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1: 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It's 6 o'clock. The day's starting. So stretch, breathe, and drink some water.
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Yes, we do. Also, some stretches with the music. So anytime you hear the songs, especially those ones that make you want to dance and move it, please do. Because that way, you are stretching the muscles and allowing the blood flow as it should. Which is a good thing, especially for a sister mommy.

iTunes Store, or wherever you get your apps from. 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

0: It's so early.
1: But that's good.
0: Who's there? Bright and shiny morning to you. Where is my
2: brother? 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
0: Oh, bright and shiny morning.

Papa and Lawrence Oriole. 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Oh my goodness. No turning back, part two. 10 minutes into the six... No, 10 minutes before it hits seven. You know what happens at seven, right? Brainiac. Yeah. Yes, indeed. It's Tuesday, so with the true or false Brainiac questions. And that means you've got two options for the true or false. And guess what? Everybody can play it. Yeah, doesn't matter. Your status. 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

0: more frequently than we often admit, right?
1: Okay, so let's see if we can take the last set of calls and wrap things up. The morning roll call this morning. Who's there? Missed that one. You can call back 0201-226-3352. I've got some voice notes there. Mix around with. So let's start off with the one that came earlier.

0: shiny morning to you.
1: Hello, bright and shiny morning.
0: Bright and shiny, shiny morning. Is that Mr. Mummy?
1: Hello.
0: Can you hear me?
1: So you're not going to talk. Just
2: see.
1: You're not there.
2: Hello, bright and shiny morning.
0: Bright and shiny morning.
2: My name is Renate, and I woke up by 5:15. And if I could create a new subject, the subject should be martial arts.
1: Hello, bright and shining morning. I am Mommy Serenate. If I want to create a new subject, it's a subject on sex education for all genders. And Dolia said if she could create a new subject, it would be a self.

0: right inside the room. She's super sad, so wherever she is, I don't know why she's not there. So I think she's working out tomorrow.
1: Yeah. Yeah.
0: So Valentine went to her too. And then Valentine went into the whole kids and the family. Okay, so this is AJ, and I woke up by 3 a.m. And if I were to add new subjects to the Nigerian curriculum,

like you have a sprain or a strain or a scald, a burn, a cut, whatever it is, you can just treat it yourself without needing, you know, an extra help, and you can do it at the comfort of your home or anywhere, like

0: themselves appear a bit fashionable or a bit more maybe attractive. Yeah, I prefer that. Okay, so you can actually use some kind of kitchen ingredients to boost your hair growth and also to make your skin look attractive and all this kind of stuff. So yeah, do it yourself, but do it yourself at home. And this is what the students are going to be teaching students to be creative, to tackle real problems themselves. I think this is going to help a lot.
1: I think so too.
0: Okay, so have a bright and shiny day, everybody listening to me, and of course, in your SL and Super Star ISO. Bye.
1: Thank you too. Thank you for everything. Thank you. That's right. But it's like I like it. Thank you for everything.

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You might do some texting, and you can call your call here to just say it. We'll find a way to work your way around it. Yeah, we will. All right, so stay here. It's 101.7.

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1: Burn Johnny Morning. Please turn down the volume on your radio.
0: Okay.
1: Thank you.
0: I can't hear you people now.
1: You can't hear me now.
0: We only hear from the radio.
1: Okay. Well, that's what we're working on.
0: Okay, I can hear you people now.
1: Oh, you can hear now. It's good. All right. Yeah. So, who's the shiny star? Is that Kaden again?
0: Kaden.
1: Kaden this time. Hello, Kaden. All right, Kaden, are you ready?
0: Hello.
1: Are you a brainiac? Are you ready to play?

0: The shiny money pieces. Winifred.
1: Winifred, welcome, Winifred. Are you ready to play?
0: Yes.

0: You can't get me. I have a bright and shiny day.
1: I have a bright and shiny day. Thank you very much.
0: Yeah. Yeah.

0: 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Let's play.
1: That's right, and that we will do for sure. 7:27 on the clock this morning. It's a bright and shiny morning. It's a Tuesday morning as well. 26th day in May, 2027. Guess what we're doing this hour? You guessed right. It's Brainiac time!

0: My name is Deborah.
1: Hey, hello, Debbie. Welcome. Are you ready to play? Deborah,
0: I'm Deborah.
1: Yeah, can you hear me?
0: Yes, that's it.
1: Good, let's play. Here is your question.
0: Yes, that's it.
1: Rice grows best in dry desert areas. Rice grows best in dry desert areas. Is that true or false?
0: Hello?

0: Yes, let's play.
1: All right, here's your question. Cattle farming is also called aquaculture. Cattle farming is also called aquaculture. True or false?
0: False.
1: False? What is aquaculture then?
0: Yeah.

0: them.
1: No, what did you say?
0: I said it's true.
1: It's true. So, I mean, somewhere like the Sahara Desert would be so good to grow rice, right?
0: Yeah, because rice is just like, it goes like grass and it spreads.

0: produce milk. Poultry birds, like chickens, produce milk. True or false?
1: False.
0: What do they

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0: Ah, oh, that is Taylor Swift with Opalite. Oh, look how loud this is. That's cool. It only means that we're going to have a very nice breakfast this morning. As you know, always on a Tuesday morning, what will be perfect for this type of weather? It has to be, I guess, something warm or hot. Who knows? Goody has got us covered. Hello! Bright shiny morning, Goody!
1: And shiny morning!
0: Bright and shiny, shiny morning. Hope you're doing well. The cold. Well, that's why you are the right person to give us something warm. Because, I mean, it's pretty cold this morning, really. So, what are we having for breakfast? Spaghetti and boiled eggs. How do we make this happen? This is pretty basic. I like it. So, how

boiled eggs. You know, the thing about boiled eggs is, you know, you never, you think you're an expert until one

dirty question out there now. And the question is, what food do you have that instantly gets you happy, excited, changes your mood? Say you're feeling down or stressed out, but then this food, once you eat it, it makes you feel better. Let me know. That's what we're doing on Health Ticket this morning. For now, back in Blackpink with me and my... We also-

the alphabet could give advice. Letter M might say, make magic happen, manifest your dreams, and microwave last night's pizza.

Changing mind. Don't tell him that one. Now this tune comes up. It means it's time for the Big Big World part of the show, where we delve into something amazing in this world. But this time, we're not going too far. We're going within ourselves. Yes, indeed. Hell's Tickets on a Tuesday. That's what we do. That's how we do it. What are we talking about? Well, something interesting. I did say we're talking about food today. The connection between food, mood, and energy. Yeah. Okay, this is a bit loud now. Take it down a little bit. 8:18 on the clock, by the way, on a Tuesday morning, 26th of May, 2026. If you ever wondered if there's a connection yet, well, there is a strong connection between food, mood, and energy. What we eat affects a lot. For example, what we eat would affect how alert we feel, how emotional, our emotional balance, our concentration, our stress levels, our sleep quality, even patience and behavior within families. Don't take my word for it. Take the WHO word for it. Yeah. You know that food is basically fuel for both the body and the brain. So when you eat, just like the spaghetti and boiled eggs, not just for your belly. No, it's also for your brain. That's right. So how do food affect our mood and energy? Well, I'll start off with sugar. Now, sugar highs and crashes. Now, you know that foods with lots of sugar can give us quick energy. But the crash afterward may cause tiredness, irritability,

the words. If that is true for you, well, now you know why. Also, balanced meals support stable foods. For example, meals with protein and healthy fats and fiber and fruits and vegetables. Well, those guys, they help energy last longer and support calmer emotions.

0: must have heard omega-3 fats. That's one. Another would be B vitamins or vitamin B. Iron. That's another one. And by the way, when you say B vitamins, there's so many, you know, there's subcategories of this B12 and others.
1: Good.
0: So others include iron, magnesium, protein. Love that one. Foods often link better mood and energy. Well, I'll tell you more about that, but that's it. When I'm here for all the scientific things, the doctors would handle that. What I want to know is, what is...

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Let me know. 0201-226-3352 or 0201-226-3353. You can also try WhatsApp. The number, you can text to that number. 0904-9565-728. Let's go for some dance. I see Iris Star here. I'll be taking your calls and your texts after a couple more dance. Sing to do. Stay here.

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It's at Kits FMNG all together, okay? 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I'll know tomorrow on Children's

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1: 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I hope you're not running late. 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
2: 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I am Eitwayo Kazmir. INEC has appealed to the judgment of the Federal High Court in Abuja, nullifying the timelines issued for the conduct of party primaries and the nomination of candidates. FCT Minister Yesom Wike has criticized Governor Zimlai Fubara for first buying nomination forms despite an earlier agreement that impeachment threats against him would be dropped if he agreed not to seek a second term. ADC presidential aspirant Chibike Amaechi has commended the conduct of the party's presidential primary in Ward 8, Ubima, in Ikwerre local government area of Rivers State. President Bola Tinubu's challenger in Saturday's APC presidential primary, Osifo Stanley, has conceded defeat and pledged his support for the president's 2027 re-election bid. The Ogun State Police Command has reportedly arrested a man for allegedly staging and circulating a fake bandit attack video on social media to gain followers. The Nigeria Center for Disease Control and Prevention, NCDC, has warned that Nigeria could be at risk of getting cases of Ebola virus because of ongoing outbreaks in the Democratic Republic of Congo and Uganda. On the foreign scene, Iran says some progress has been reached in talks with the US, but a deal is not imminent. In business, the National Bureau of Statistics says Nigeria's gross domestic product growth rate slowed to 3.89% year-on-year in real terms in the first quarter of this year. In sports, for the first time at a World Cup, the Spain squad will not feature a Real Madrid player, with Dean Huijsen dropped and veteran Dani Carvajal also excluded after struggling through an injury-hit campaign. Today in history, and this day, 1908, engineers made the first major oil find in the Middle East. The discovery in Masjid Soleiman in Iran had a major impact on the country's and the world's region's economy and politics. More than half of the world's oil reserves are located in the Middle East. And that's Kids FM Daily Scoop! I am Eitwayo Kazmir.
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Oh my God. Okay. So that was the one and only Marshmello with Happier. You know, I like to play that song like every morning because, yeah, for the very expected reason. Because we are happy people right here on the show. Yes, you know that we are the happy people. It's 9:14 on the clock. Good morning to you and welcome to the Break Time Show. I'm Connie the Air Lady. How are you doing? I hope you're good today. I hope you're happy because the weather is that kind of weather that just screams, we should be happy. Yes, we are happy. I'm actually happy. I love this weather so much. It is so cool. So cool. You don't need AC today to just enjoy the weather. So wherever you are, I just believe that you're having a great time. Oh, and by the way, did you have a

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You're like, you pour it on your body and like, oh my goodness. And you don't even want to do a shower at all.

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And then he goes, nah, they know they do anymore. Ah, but what time, man? Hey! Okay, just an old man. Take it easy. We're having fun already, okay? All right, I'm pretty sure the kids would disagree with me. They'll be like, no, we enjoy Children's Day. But hey, if you are an adult and you feel like Children's Day is not as fun as it used to be, tell us what it was like when you were younger, okay? What was it like? What was that super special thing that made Children's Day super special for you? So we're going to be having a conversation for the PTA. I have someone in the studio to have this conversation with me.

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We're just doing stuff. And then you come and you're like, if I were the one to plan any of these events, this is what I'm going to do. I'm going to make sure that every child who comes there gets a scholarship.

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Welcome aboard. It's time to find out what's trending in Nigeria and elsewhere in the world. I'm Connie, the air lady, so I'm going to start with good news.

most Emmy wins. But this year, she went in with 8 nominations, but she came home empty-handed. I want to say God forbid. All right. Well, that's that for that. 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Well, here in Nigeria, there's a video of Femi Otedola, billionaire businessman, riding a bike.

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And remember, he lost his ticket to Jordan.

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Mendel's

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0: Hello.
1: Okay.
0: Hello.
1: No, they gave one person the chance to join us.
0: Hello.
1: Hi. Good afternoon.
0: Afternoon.
1: This sounds like Ibrahim.
0: Yes, it is.
1: Hi, Ibrahim. How are you doing today?
0: I'm doing fine. And you?
1: Very well, thank you. All right, Ibrahim. Are you ready to play?
0: Yes, let's play.
1: Yes, let's play. I love it. Okay, Ibrahim, give me three names of girls that begin with the letter C.
0: Chioma, Chidima, and Chinyere.
1: Ha! That was too easy. That was too easy for you. And that was, that happened too. That was too easy. You just gave me all the names really quickly. Chioma, Chidima, and what did he say now? Chinyere. Was it Chinyere? He said that.
0: Yeah.
1: Ibrahim, you win. Thank you so much for playing with me.
0: Thank you. Bye.

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0: back to Kokotoa. We're picking up at Kokotoa Primary School today with Baraka. Looks like there's a smell that's caught his attention as he was walking along.
1: Pilau!
0: Let's go and find out who's making it, Baraka. Ah, it's Koba, Amani, and Kibena. They're in their life skills class, cooking pilau.
1: Koba, did you cook pilau? That's making me hungry.
2: This batch smells nice and it tastes nice. But it doesn't look quite right. The color is off and it doesn't feel right. The texture is off. I think I need to try a little less water.
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1: What's the nervous system?
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3: 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I am Ismail Kazmir. INEC has appealed the judgment of the Federal High Court in Abuja, nullifying the timelines issued for the conduct of party primaries and the nomination of candidates. FCT Minister Yemi Wike has criticized Governor Zimlai Fubara for first buying nomination forms despite an earlier agreement that impeachment threats against him would be dropped if he agreed not to seek a second term. ADC presidential aspirant Chibike Amaechi has commended the conduct of the party's presidential primary in Ward 8, Ubima, in Ikwerre local government area of Rivers State. President Bola Tinubu's challenger in Saturday's APC presidential primary, Osifo Stanley, has conceded defeat and pledged his support for the president's 2027 re-election bid. The Ogun State Police Command has reportedly arrested a man for allegedly staging and circulating a fake bandit attack video on social media to gain followers. The Nigeria Center for Disease Control and Prevention, NCDC, has warned that Nigeria could be at risk of getting

0: cases of Ebola virus because of ongoing outbreaks in the Democratic Republic of Congo and Uganda. On the foreign scene, Iran says some progress has been reached in talks with the US, but a deal is not imminent. In business, the National Bureau of Statistics says Nigeria's gross domestic product growth rate slowed to 3.89% year-on-year in real terms in the first quarter of this year. In sports, for the first time at a World Cup, the Spain squad will not feature a Real Madrid player, with Dean Huijsen dropped and veteran Dani Carvajal also excluded after struggling through an injury-hit campaign. Today in history, and this day, 1908, engineers made the first major oil find in the Middle East. The discovery in Masjid Soleiman in Iran had a major impact on the country's and the world's region's economy and politics. More than half of the world's oil reserves are located in the Middle East. And that's Kids FM Daily Scoop! I am Adwaya Kazmir.
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4: 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It's Flower Girl Liz!

0: Hello, I'm hearing you now. Good afternoon. Hi, good afternoon. My name is Rejoice.
1: Hi, Rejoice. How are you doing?
0: Hi. I'm fine, thank you. And you?

0: My mom likes shopping online a lot.
1: Oh, a lot. Interesting.
0: Yes. Yes, a very bad one. It was early last year.
1: Okay.
0: So she wanted to get a Turkish gown that was almost 50,000.
1: Oh wow!
0: And then when she ordered for this gown, she placed a specific size, and it was delivered to her.
1: Yeah.
0: But when she opened the package, she found out that the size she ordered for was not the size they delivered. And the worst part of the story was that the gown could not enter me nor my elder sister, so she had to give it to our distant relative.
1: Oh wow. Well, that's definitely a terrible thing to experience, and it was expensive as well.
0: She was very heartbroken. I don't know. She has specific vendors, but I don't know what happened this time around.
1: Oh my gosh. And she couldn't get like a refund or something?
0: No.
1: No, that's just...
0: She just had to give it out, and it stained her a lot.
1: Oh my gosh.
0: But I love shopping online because it's more convenient. And I believe in like always using a trusted vendor. Maybe you can ask your friends the vendors they use. They can introduce it to them to avoid those things.
1: I agree. Because you have a trusted vendor, it becomes really convenient for you to buy stuff. I like that.
0: Especially shoes, bags, and clothes. Just clothes, shoes, bags, that's all.
1: All right. Well, thank you, Rejoice, for calling and sharing that.
0: Thank you, bye.

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0: Hi.
1: Divine, how are you doing today?
0: I'm doing great. And you?

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My mom doesn't really trust them. Maybe when she purchases something, it will not be exactly what they will give her. So she doesn't like it. She prefers buying it in a boutique or somewhere else.

0: I think it's easier and faster though. But even for me, I prefer the online shopping.
1: You would prefer online shopping?
0: Yeah.
1: Okay, alright then. Thank you for calling. 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
0: Okay, bye.

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0: Hello.
1: Hey, Jolly Rider. Hello.
0: Hello. This is Lincoln.
1: Hi, Lincoln. It's been a while.
0: Hi.
1: Lincoln, how have you been?
0: Hello.
1: How have you been, Lincoln? It's been a while.
0: I've been good. My brother.
1: Hey, brother.
0: My brother, Joshua.
1: Hey, Joshua.
0: Hello.
1: Hi. Are you two ready to play?
0: Hi. Yes, let's play.
1: All right, let's play. Here is your question. Name two things you find in a classroom, starting with G.
0: Pencil and
1: I said letter B.
0: Pen.
1: A, B.
0: B.
1: Yes.
0: Okay, B. Oh, I thought I said P.
1: Yes.
0: B. Book.
1: Mm-hmm.
0: Book. Board.
1: Yes, book and board. great job. Thank you for playing.
0: Thank you.
1: Bye.
0: Bye.

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1: 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What are you mixing? Why is there charcoal all over the place?
0: It's my teeth whitening mixture. 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
1: Hey, Jolly Rider.
0: Hey, good afternoon.
1: Who's in the garden? What's your name?
0: Becky.
1: Becky? Hey, Becky.
0: Hey. Hi.
1: How are you doing? It's been a while.
0: Great. Nice to call by. Nice to speak. Nobody.
1: Aww, Becky, you don't have anyone to play with.
0: No.

Okay. Ready to play? Yes, yes.

0: knock. Okay, thank you.
1: Thank you for calling.
0: Bye.

0: Bullying in school is not children being children. 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Let's protect our children. 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
1: 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And here's a quick question for you. Do you have snacks in your bag? It's great for the ride home.
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Okay. All right. Yes, it's a higher love. Yeah, DJ Khaled on that one. Oh, my God. How you all doing? It's 28 minutes gone past the hour of 6 p.m. And someone somewhere be like, why is Baby J? What's going on? Okay, so I'm actually here trying to put things together to make sure that tomorrow comes out so great and so fun for each and every one of you. Hey, guys, tomorrow is Children's Day, and we just can't wait to have you all here. I tell you, you need to see what is going on right now, okay? You need to see the way the studio looks. You need to see what is happening outside. Everything is just, you know, working simultaneously, and we are so excited about it. We can't wait to have each and every one of you tomorrow to come ball with us, to come party with us, to come have fun with us at the Kids FM party. Yes, the Kids FM children party in the garden is happening tomorrow by 12 noon. And hey, preparations are already going on. All our gifts are standby. All our partners are here. And yes, guys, if you are not planning to make it here tomorrow, you are on a long thing. On a long thing. That's on a long thing. That's who you are. Okay? You may sleep on top of a bicycle if you don't come here tomorrow. And you know, it's not safe to sleep on a bicycle while you're riding it, aye? So, guys, make sure tomorrow you turn up, because we are going to be turning up live right here. Okay, so wherever you are in the city of Port Harcourt, mommy and daddy, I hope you're planning for your kids to be at a children's party tomorrow, because we can't wait to have each and every one of you. Today's Tuesday, today's Tuesday, and of course, 26th day in the month of May, 2026. I love the way today is just synchronizing together. 26, 2026, all working together. So how are you today? Okay, you know what? I'm not going to do anything so serious. I just want to get some gossip from you all. I want to get some gossip from you.

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Dive into a world of fun. Enjoy games, awesome music, amazing stories, and all the latest scoops. We're here to keep you entertained. So stay tuned and let's play.

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1: School is not children being children. Bullying can damage a child's confidence, learning, and future. When a child is bullied, it becomes hard to learn. They feel scared, distracted, and unhappy. If your child is suddenly quiet or avoiding school, ask questions. Children, if someone is hurting you, speak to another
0: adult you trust.
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